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Together, we are all New Brunswick. We are the true North, strong and free. 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
1: Good morning. It turns out that leak of heavy water at the Point Lepreau nuclear generating station last week was radioactive. NB Power confirmed to Brunswick News the heavy water was radioactive but contained within the reactor building. The Canadian Nuclear Safety Commission says its inspectors acted immediately upon hearing of the leak and are working with the utility to do a thorough assessment and undertake the necessary repairs. Critics have accused NB Power of downplaying a hazardous spill. The utility is expected to have more to say about the situation later today. Delegates from across Canada and the U.S. attended a conference in Moncton on the weekend held by Narcotics Anonymous. They were told people who have fallen into the pit of drug addiction need to make a personal decision to get clean and seek help. There were personal stories by people who told how they fell into addiction for years, were homeless, or ended up in jail, and then finally sought help and they're recovering. The drug problem on the streets of Moncton and other cities has drawn a lot of criticism lately. According to the Times and Transcript, Danny G., a member of Narcotics Anonymous's board of directors in Los Angeles, told the conference, "The issues of drug addiction and homelessness can be found around the world." He said the structures are there to help people, but they must take the first step. Members of Parliament return to Ottawa today for a busy fall sitting. The federal budget will top the agenda, although there's no date for it yet. Prime Minister Mark Carney says Ottawa plans to balance the operating budget next year, a year ahead of schedule. The government is promising major economic legislation, including a Building Canada Strong Act to speed up project approvals and a bill to lock in the fuel excise tax extension. Debate continues on the Lawful Access Bill and a digital safety bill. A lot of the focus in the session will be on the trade war with Donald Trump. Six by-elections are also looming, and Prime Minister Carney will head to the United Nations this week. The war between Russia and Ukraine continues to heat up, with Ukraine launching more than 1,000 drones at Russia on the weekend as the Kremlin was wrapping up its parliamentary elections. Hundreds of them hit Moscow. They were aimed mainly at the oil infrastructure, but one also hit a residential building. Officials report 2 deaths and 20 injuries. The election was the first since Vladimir Putin launched his war on Ukraine, and, well, he was guaranteed victory because he banned anyone who ever criticized him from running. In sports and baseball, the Blue Jays beat Texas 7-2. Toronto, 3 games behind the White Sox now for the final wild card spot after weekend play. The Rays, 5-1 over Tampa Bay. The Diamondbacks down the Yankees, 8-4. The Sunday night game in the NFL saw Kansas City beat the Colts 33-30. Now you're up to date. I'm Daryl Good.
2: In your cool weather forecast today, sun and cloud with a high near 18, cloudy tonight with a low dipping down to 6, and sunshine Tuesday with a high near 17. It's 10 degrees uptown at 6:03, and that's cool weather.
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0: criminal Michael Jackson from Bad. St. John's Greatest Hits, Cool 98. Good morning. It's Joelle, 6:10 on your Monday. It was kind of showery this morning, but we are going to see some sunshine today and a high of 18, which is good because we have a double cruise ship day today. Sapphire Princess and Symphony both coming into port around 8 this morning. So lots of peeps will be in and around our region today. Also coming up on the show, what is trending? What 95-year-old just headlined a rock concert? 95. You may have heard his name once or twice before, but at 95, hitting the rock stage, just phenomenal. I'll tell you who that is. Also, some more music news. That's on the way, along with your Vogue Optical web poll question. And a woman ticked off for getting scammed at the checkout. People were taking money from her. She had no idea. And I'll tell you how she was getting scammed. That's all coming up. Along with Pursuit of Happiness and Steve Winwood. Valerie's next.
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13: It is showtime, 6:24 on this Monday, September 21st, which is International Day of Peace Day today. Also World Gratitude Day. Always nice to say thanks. Earth, Wind, and Fire Day. National Beef Stroganoff Day. And Miniature Golf Day. That's something I didn't do this summer, is play miniature golf. Maybe I'll find a little spot and play it today. On this date in 1957, Perry Mason debuted. 1970, Monday Night Football also debuted. 85, Dire Straits' Money for Nothing hit number one. 91, USA Basketball announced the Dream Team for the 1992 Olympics. In 1996, John F. Kennedy Jr. married Carolyn Bessette in a secret ceremony on Cumberland Island, Georgia. 1998, Will and Grace premiered on NBC. In 2004, the CD American Idiot by Green Day was released. In 2011, after more than 30 years together, REM announced they were breaking up as a band. Happy birthday to Liam Gallagher, of course, from Oasis. He's 54. Alfonso Ribera is 55. Luke Wilson, 55. Ricky Lake is 58. Bill Murray is 76. And my favorite author, Stephen King, is 79 today. And if you're celebrating a birthday or anniversary and you want a birthday shout out, let me know. And I'll do that for you. 658-2398. Music on the way with Elton John on Cool.
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13: In your cool weather forecast today, sun and cloud with a high near 18. Cloudy tonight with a low dipping down to 6. And sunshine Tuesday with a high near 17. It's 10 degrees at 6:27, and that's cool weather.
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1: Good morning. After big increases over the past couple of weeks or so, the price of diesel is down a little this morning after a weekend adjustment by the Energy and Utilities Board. Diesel dropped just over 4 cents, sitting now at 283.9 a liter. Furnace oil also dropping 4 cents to 277 a liter now. Regular self-serve remains unchanged this morning, sitting at $1.99. A pulp mill in northern New Brunswick could be facing the same challenges as the A.V. Nakowick mill, which will be closed. Last week, the company announced that Nakowick mill will be temporarily closing next month because of market conditions related to a surplus of pulp. Unifor, the union representing workers at both mills, says there are 210 active unionized employees working at the mill in Atholville, now part of Campbellton. Spokesperson Mike Legier tells CBC the company will be looking at every option to find the next step for the mill. Legier says the Atholville facility has to meet challenges as well, and they're looking at how to overcome that so they don't find themselves in a similar situation. Natural Resources Minister John Herron says his department's looking into the conditions that led to the closure of the Nakowick Mill so Atholville doesn't have to go through the same type of situation. While some leaders in the artificial intelligence field are now warning about the possible extreme dangers of AI, it's being used more and more in schools. Grade 7 students in a Moncton school last week were using AI to enter a virtual dungeon and then escape from a dragon while learning about cybersecurity. The education department's been exploring bringing AI into classrooms, while elsewhere school systems in other countries are setting very strong restrictions on its use in schools. Some experts are calling for more consistency and clarity into how and if AI should be used in classrooms and are pushing back at AI in classrooms, especially for younger students. Jordan Smith, Anglophone East's Tech, Innovation, and AI Subject Coordinator, tells CBC the province has mindfully integrated AI so educators can teach students in an age-appropriate way and to consider the technology with a critical eye. Prime Minister Mark Carney met with French President Emmanuel Macron on Saint-Pierre-Miquelon yesterday. They reaffirmed the close ties between Canada and France and the importance of their partnership in an increasingly dangerous and divided world. They also emphasized a further strengthening of security, resilience, and prosperity on both sides of the Atlantic. Among various measures, they directed their space agencies and defense ministries to get together and share common infrastructure, such as launch systems, ground reception, and control infrastructure. Both men then headed to New York for the 81st General Assembly of the United Nations this week. In sports, the Blue Jays beat the Rangers 7-2 and now trail Chicago by 3 games for the wild card spot heading into the final week of the regular season. The Rays down the Red Sox 5-1, Arizona over the Yankees 8-4. The Sunday night game in the NFL saw Kansas City beat the Colts 33-30. Now you're up to date. I'm Daryl Good.
2: In your cool weather forecast today, sun and cloud with a high near 18, cloudy tonight with a low dipping down to 6, and sunshine Tuesday with a high near 17. It's 10 degrees at 6:33, and that's cool weather.
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0: Alanis Morissette, Ironic, on St. John's Greatest Hits, Cool 98. Good morning. It's 641. Looks like we're going to see a high of 18 with some sunshine today. Right now, it's just 10 degrees uptown. A couple cruise ships in port this morning around 8, the Sapphire Princess and Symphony. So, double cruise ship day today. Also, if you love movies and you love Brad Pitt, well, Paramount has signed him on to reprise his role as Jerry Lane in a sequel to World War Z. I love that movie. The project is in development, has been for years, apparently. There's also an earlier version that Brad Pitt developed with David Fincher that ended after budget issues. So the original film was back in 2013. That earned $540 million worldwide. No plot details for the sequel for now, including what new threat Jerry Lane will face. But if you love that type of movie, World War Z with Brad Pitt coming at some point, just not sure exactly when. On the way with Colin James, Mellencamp's also coming up. Tonight, though, in your forecast, clouds and a low near 6, and sunshine returns tomorrow with a high of 17. John Mellencamp, Jack and Diane's next.
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0: St. John's Greatest Hits, Cool 98. Here at Colin James KV Music Fest, always a blast. And this event's going to be a blast too. Witches and Warlocks on the Lake again this year, second annual. It was so much fun last year. We had a blast. It's just cool seeing everyone all dressed up. I mean, they park their brooms at the beach, and then they get on the kayaks and the canoes and paddle around Lily Lake. It is just, it's so much fun. So October 3rd, get your friends, get your family together, and get a little spooky. All proceeds supporting St. John's Street Team and Lily Lake Pavilion, because it's only $10 to register. That's it to have a fantastic afternoon with us. It's 1 to 3, Saturday, October 3rd. Mark it on your calendar for Witches and Warlocks on the Lake, second annual. Rick James and Super Freaks next on Cool. Good morning.
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3: Good morning. It turns out that leak of heavy water at the Point Lepreau nuclear generating station last week was radioactive. NB Power confirmed to Brunswick News the heavy water was radioactive but contained within the reactor building. The Canadian Nuclear Safety Commission says its inspectors acted immediately upon hearing of the leak and are working with the utility to do a thorough assessment and undertake the necessary repairs. Critics have accused NB Power of downplaying a hazardous spill. The utility is expected to have more to say about the situation later today. Delegates from across Canada and the U.S. attended a conference in Moncton on the weekend held by Narcotics Anonymous. They were told people who have fallen into the pit of drug addiction need to make a personal decision to get clean and seek help. There were personal stories by people who told how they fell into addiction for years, were homeless, or ended up in jail, and then finally sought help and they're recovering. The drug problem on the streets of Moncton and other cities has drawn a lot of criticism lately. According to the Times and Transcript, Danny G., a member of Narcotics Anonymous's board of directors in Los Angeles, told the conference, "The issues of drug addiction and homelessness can be found around the world." He said the structures are there to help people, but they must take the first step. Members of Parliament return to Ottawa today for a busy fall sitting. The federal budget will top the agenda, although there's no date for it yet. Prime Minister Mark Carney says Ottawa plans to balance the operating budget next year, a year ahead of schedule. The government is promising major economic legislation, including a Building Canada Strong Act to speed up project approvals and a bill to lock in the fuel excise tax extension. Debate continues on the Lawful Access Bill and a digital safety bill. A lot of the focus in the session will be on the trade war with Donald Trump. Six by-elections are also looming, and Prime Minister Carney will head to the United Nations this week. The war between Russia and Ukraine continues to heat up, with Ukraine launching more than 1,000 drones at Russia on the weekend as the Kremlin was wrapping up its parliamentary elections. Hundreds of them hit Moscow. They were aimed mainly at the oil infrastructure, but one also hit a residential building. Officials report two deaths and 20 injuries. The election was the first since Vladimir Putin launched his war on Ukraine, and, well, he was guaranteed victory because he banned anyone who ever criticized him from running. In sports and baseball, Blue Jays beat Texas 7-2. Toronto now three games behind the White Sox for the final wild card spot after weekend play. The Rays 5-1 over Boston. Diamondbacks down the Yankees 8-4. The Sunday night game in the NFL saw Kansas City beat the Colts 33-30. Now you're up to date. I'm Daryl Good.
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5: In your cool weather forecast today, sun and cloud with a high near 18, cloudy tonight with a low dipping down to 6, and sunshine Tuesday with a high near 17. It's 9 degrees at 7:04, and that's cool weather.
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0: Platinum Blonde standing in the dark on St. John's Greatest Hits. Cool 98. Good morning. It's 7:10 and 11 degrees uptown as we will see some sunshine today. 18 is the high for our cruise ship passengers. Just one cruise ship. I misspoke earlier. Sapphire Princess in port this morning at around 8, carrying 2,600 passengers. Looking at the Cool 98 Facebook question today, and I'm questioning this because, I mean, Christmas stuff is already in stores. I went the other day and I'm like, oh, I guess I can put my tree up now. No, I'm not going to. But it's just, it seems earlier and earlier that you see seasonal things pop up. I mean, we're not even into Halloween yet, but of course, some people are probably even done their Christmas shopping. But one thing I miss is the wish book, the Sears wish book. I mean, I love getting that as a kid and going through all the pages, circling whatever I wanted. Got a lot of school clothes from the wish book as well. So asking on our Facebook page, where did you used to get your school clothes from? That was one of them, the wish book. Also the Met. Remember the Metropolitan? It was at the Charlotte Mall in St. Stephen. So I got my clothes there as well. And Stedman's was another one. So asking you as a kid, where do you remember getting your school clothes from? Maggie said, as a teen, I would shop at Thrifty's. GWG was one of my favorite brands. That was a long time ago. Bob said, Natty Norms in St. Stephen. Absolutely. I love Natty Norms. And that bird, I forget his name, though. Oh, yeah, the parrot. If you know, let me know. Michael said, Woco. That was a good one. And Roxanne said, always the Sears or Eaton's catalogs. Mary Lou said, Kmart. And Ideal as well. And Leanne said, everything always came from Sears, the store, and the catalog. And Christy said, Kmart as well. So where do you remember getting your school clothes from as a kid? Let me know on the Cool 98 Facebook page. Sweet Home Alabama with Skinner's next on Cool.
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Skinner, Sweet Home Alabama, St. John's Greatest Hits, Cool 98. Good morning, it's Joelle, 720. Looks like a sunny day today, and a high right around 18. Looking at what's trending, some customers are

0: selling their iPhone 18 Pro models immediately after buying them. It's not because they didn't want them, they just want to mark up the price. Phones went on sale on Friday, and buyers are, I guess, approaching customers outside stores because customers are limited to two iPhones each. But some resellers are hawking the 18s for $140 above the phone's market price. And the phone costs around $1,899, and the Pro Max starts at $2,099. Also, a new Ghostbusters beer is set to debut on October 3rd. It's currently in the process of making a new IPA called Ecto Ghouler Run. It's going to be for a limited time only. And the man who knows how to shovel it in, Joey Chestnut, won the 2026 World Poutine Eating Championship in Toronto by eating 21 and a quarter pounds of poutine in 10 minutes. Whew, that fill you up. He had hoped to reach the mid-20s after eating 26 pounds at the event last year. His poutine world record of 28 pounds was set in 2019. He earned $9,500 for the win. Now I want poutine for breakfast. Dirty Water, Rockin' Hyde, coming up next on Cool. Good morning.
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0: In your cool weather forecast today, sun and cloud with a high near 18. Cloudy tonight with a low dipping down to 6. And sunshine Tuesday with a high near 17. It's 11 degrees uptown at 723, and that's cool weather.
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4: Good morning. After big increases over the past couple of weeks or so, the price of diesel is down a little this morning after a weekend adjustment by the Energy and Utilities Board. Diesel dropped just over 4 cents, sitting now at 283.9 a liter. Furnace oil also dropping 4 cents to 277 a liter now. Regular self-serve remains unchanged this morning, sitting at $1.99. A pulp mill in northern New Brunswick could be facing the same challenges as the A.V. Nakiwik mill, which will be closed. Last week, the company announced that the Nakiwik mill will be temporarily closing next month because of market conditions related to a surplus of pulp. Unifor, the union representing workers at both mills, says there are 210 active unionized employees working at the mill in Athelville, now part of Campbellton. Spokesperson Mike Legere tells CBC the company will be looking at every option to find the next step for the mill. Legere says the Athelville facility has to meet challenges as well, and they're looking at how to overcome that so they don't find themselves in a similar situation. Natural Resources Minister John Herron says his department's looking into the conditions that led to the closure of the Nakiwik mill so Athelville doesn't have to go through the same type of situation. While some leaders in the artificial intelligence field are now warning about the possible extreme dangers of AI, it's being used more and more in schools. Grade 7 students in a Moncton school last week were using AI to enter a virtual dungeon and then escape from a dragon while learning about cybersecurity. The education department's been exploring bringing AI into classrooms, while elsewhere, school systems in other countries are setting very strong restrictions on its use in schools. Some experts are calling for more consistency and clarity into how and if AI should be used in classrooms and are pushing back at AI in classrooms, especially for younger students. Jordan Smith, Anglophone East's Tech, Innovation, and AI Subject Coordinator, tells CBC the province has mindfully integrated AI so educators can teach students in an age-appropriate way and to consider the technology with a critical eye. Prime Minister Mark Carney met with French President Emmanuel Macron on Saint-Pierre-Miquelon yesterday. They reaffirmed the close ties between Canada and France and the importance of their partnership in an increasingly dangerous and divided world. They also emphasized a further strengthening of security, resilience, and prosperity on both sides of the Atlantic. Among various measures, they directed their space agencies and defense ministries to get together and share common infrastructure, such as launch systems, ground reception, and control infrastructure. Both men then headed to New York for the 81st General Assembly of the United Nations this week. In sports, the Blue Jays beat the Rangers 7-2 and now trail Chicago by 3 games for the wild card spot heading into the final week of the regular season. The Rays down the Red Sox 5-1, Arizona over the Yankees 8-4. The Sunday night game in the NFL saw Kansas City beat the Colts 33-30. Now you're up to date. I'm Daryl Good.
5: In your cool weather forecast today, sun and cloud with a high near 18, cloudy tonight with a low dipping down to 6, and sunshine Tuesday with a high near 17. It's 11 degrees uptown at 735, and that's cool weather.
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Eight Wings, Band on the Run on St. John's Greatest Hits, Cool 98, 740, good morning. Looks like traffic is backed up coming into St. John by the McEsso. If you have more info, let me know. Call or text it in to 658-2398. Billy Joel, still rock and roll to me on Cool 98. Good morning.

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1: Billy Joel on St. John's Greatest Hits, Cool 98, 743. Traffic backed up on the highway coming into the city by McGesso. I believe there are a couple of accidents, so just be cognizant of that. Might take you a little longer to get to the GOB this morning. Looking at your Cool 98 Vogue optical web poll question today. The question is, should employers be able to ask for a doctor's note each time an employee takes a sick day? Wouldn't that be a hassle? Obviously, I don't think so. But what do you think? According to research, well, in Nova Scotia, New Brunswick, and PEI, employers, they can't require a doctor's note for just a single short sick day. Nor should they, but each of the provinces enforces strict absence thresholds before an employer can legally request a medical certificate. Germany has announced plans to tighten its sick leave rules as part of a broader economic reform package introduced by the Chancellor's coalition government. Under the proposed measures, employers would be allowed to require a doctor's certificate from the very first day an employee calls in sick. That's bananas. Replacing the current system that often allows workers to take up to 3 days of sick leave without medical documentation. So what do you think? You can go to our web poll question at Cool98FM and vote there. On the way, UB40, Red Red Wine on Cool. In your cool weather forecast today, sun and cloud with a high near 18. Cloudy tonight with a low dipping down to 6. And sunshine Tuesday with a high near 17.
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0: Smash Mouth All-Star on St. John's Greatest Hits, Cool 98, 752. Good morning. Looks like a mighty fine sunshiny day today and a high reaching 18. Traffic backed up on the highway. If you know more, you can let me know. But what I'm hearing is a couple of accidents coming into the city. So traffic backed up past the McEsso. If that traffic is moving now or if you have other details, please call or text it in 658-2398. Coming up after 8, a woman went on TikTok to complain that she just found out she's being scammed. I'll tell you why. She gets to the cashier and she's been being scammed for years and she just discovered it. And I'll tell you how she's being scammed coming up after 8. Coming up this weekend on Saturday, the Stomp Out Stigma Walk-in Wellness Fair is happening. It's at 11:30 at the HMCS Brunswicker. You can walk or run. That starts at 1 at Harbor Passage and is $20 to register. It includes a swag bag and a walk bib as well. And there's going to be barbecue, prizes, games, face paint, tattoos, and a guest speaker as well. Nick Blagden will be there, a former Memorial Cup champ and a two-time national champion turned mental health advocate. Stomp Out Stigma Walk-in Wellness Fair, brought to you by the Greater St. John's Suicide Prevention Committee, happening on Saturday. Happening next, Tom Petty and Refugee.
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1: Good morning. It turns out that leak of heavy water at the Point Lepreau nuclear generating station last week was radioactive. NB Power confirmed to Brunswick News the heavy water was radioactive but contained within the reactor building. The Canadian Nuclear Safety Commission says its inspectors acted immediately upon hearing of the leak and are working with the utility to do a thorough assessment and undertake the necessary repairs. Critics have accused NB Power of downplaying a hazardous spill. The utility is expected to have more to say about the situation later today. Delegates from across Canada and the U.S. attended a conference in Moncton on the weekend held by Narcotics Anonymous. They were told people who have fallen into the pit of drug addiction need to make a personal decision to get clean and seek help. There were personal stories by people who told how they fell into addiction for years, were homeless, or ended up in jail, and then finally sought help and they're recovering. The drug problem on the streets of Moncton and other cities has drawn a lot of criticism lately. According to the Times and Transcript, Danny G., a member of Narcotics Anonymous's board of directors in Los Angeles, told the conference, "The issues of drug addiction and homelessness can be found around the world." He said the structures are there to help people, but they must take the first step. Members of Parliament return to Ottawa today for a busy fall sitting. The federal budget will top the agenda, although there's no date for it yet. Prime Minister Mark Carney says Ottawa plans to balance the operating budget next year, a year ahead of schedule. The government is promising major economic legislation, including a Building Canada Strong Act to speed up project approvals and a bill to lock in the fuel excise tax extension. Debate continues on the Lawful Access Bill and a digital safety bill. A lot of the focus in the session will be on the trade war with Donald Trump. Six by-elections are also looming, and Prime Minister Carney will head to the United Nations this week. The war between Russia and Ukraine continues to heat up, with Ukraine launching more than 1,000 drones at Russia on the weekend as the Kremlin was wrapping up its parliamentary elections. Hundreds of them hit Moscow. They were aimed mainly at the oil infrastructure, but one also hit a residential building. Officials report 2 deaths and 20 injuries. The election was the first since Vladimir Putin launched his war on Ukraine, and, well, he was guaranteed victory because he banned anyone who ever criticized him from running. In sports and baseball, Blue Jays beat Texas 7-2. Toronto now 3 games behind the White Sox for the final wild card spot after weekend play. The Rays 5-1 over Boston. Diamondbacks down the Yankees 8-4. The Sunday night game in the NFL saw Kansas City beat the Colts 33-30. Now you're up to date. I'm Daryl Good.
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4: In your cool weather forecast today, sun and cloud with a high near 18. Cloudy tonight with a low dipping down to 6. And sunshine Tuesday with a high near 17. It's 11 degrees uptown at 8:03, and that's cool weather.
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0: Kim Mitchell, Patio Lanterns on St. John's Greatest Hits. Cool, Maddie. Good morning. It's 8:10, 11 degrees uptown right now, and we will see a high around 18 and the sunshine today. Well, this was a little strange when I read this morning, but there are people out there that think this, including a young woman. She just went on TikTok to complain that she just found out she's being scammed. Because when she goes to ask for cash back from a cashier at a grocery store, they had the audacity to take it out of her own bank account. She is ticked right off. Can you imagine? She said wasn't even a one-time thing. She noticed every time she asked for cash back, it was coming out of her own account. She just found out, she said, that this whole time her grocery store has been stealing money from her for the past year and a half.
1: Every single week with my groceries, when it asks me if I want cash back, I always say yes, and I get my $50 back. So every week I look up on the little screen and see how much money I saved from all my coupons. And usually it's about like $50 to $60. So I always press $50 when it asks if I want the cash back. So PSA, if you did not know this, when you ask for cash back, it is not giving you the cash back of the money that you saved from your order, like from the store. It is taking it straight out of your checking account.
0: I can't. She said she had no idea they have been stealing from her for this long. Then she said, oh, I was joking. Yeah, no. She said it was for her own entertainment to build her account because she's an aspiring comedian. But people are saying, you really thought that. Tom Cochran's on the way. Kenny Loggins, Footloose next.
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0: Life is a Highway, Tom Cochran on Cool 98, St. John's Greatest Hits. I love that. Gimme, gimme, gimme, gimme, yeah. One of my favorite parts. Looking at our Cool 98 Facebook question today, if you can remember back in the day, where did you get your school clothes from? I was talking with friends about the Met. Remember the Met? That's where I always, well, I got my Barbies from the Met, got school clothes, and loved that store back in the day. Also love getting school clothes from the Wish Book, you know, the Sears catalog. And now that you see Christmas things in the aisles, it got me thinking too, I wish we still had the Wish Book, because I remember circling everything I wanted, making my list. And it was just, as a kid, it was so much fun. So the question is, what store did you use to buy your school clothes from as a kid? Because the Met and the Sears catalog, two of my faves. Earl said Kmart. Joanne said Sears. Michelle said, I miss Sears. It was our go-to shopping place besides Wilco, Kmart, and Zellers. Darlene said the same, Wilco, Kmart, or Woolworth. Melissa said, I'm assuming Sears, Zellers, or Kmart. Patsy said Sears as well. And Becky said Zellers and Bargain Giant. The Met, Bargain Herald, Frenchies. Those are some other ones. And the Byway. I forgot about the Byway. So what store do you remember getting your school clothes from as a kid? You can go to our Cool 98 Facebook page and let me know. A Flock of Seagulls. Outside the Window, and coming up next on Cool.
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0: In your cool weather forecast today, sun and cloud with a high near 18. Cloudy tonight with a low dipping down to 6. And sunshine Tuesday with a high near 17. It's 11 degrees uptown at 825, and that's cool weather.
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1: Good morning. After big increases over the past couple of weeks or so, the price of diesel is down a little this morning after a weekend adjustment by the Energy and Utilities Board. Diesel dropped just over 4 cents, sitting now at 283.9 a liter. Furnace oil also dropping 4 cents to 277 a liter now. Regular self-serve remains unchanged this morning, sitting at $1.99. A pulp mill in northern New Brunswick could be facing the same challenges as the A.V. Nakowick mill, which will be closed. Last week, the company announced that Nakowick mill will be temporarily closing next month because of market conditions related to a surplus of pulp. Unifor, the union representing workers at both mills, says there are 210 active unionized employees working at the mill in Atholville, now part of Campbellton. Spokesperson Mike Legere tells CBC the company will be looking at every option to find the next step for the mill. Legere says the Atholville facility has to meet challenges as well, and they're looking at how to overcome that so they don't find themselves in a similar situation. Natural Resources Minister John Herron says his department's looking into the conditions that led to the closure of the Nakowick mill so Atholville doesn't have to go through the same type of situation. While some leaders in the artificial intelligence field are now warning about the possible extreme dangers of AI, it's being used more and more in schools. Grade 7 students in a Moncton school last week were using AI to enter a virtual dungeon and then escape from a dragon while learning about cybersecurity. The education department's been exploring bringing AI into classrooms, while elsewhere, school systems in other countries are setting very strong restrictions on its use in schools. Some experts are calling for more consistency and clarity into how and if AI should be used in classrooms and are pushing back at AI in classrooms, especially for younger students. Jordan Smith, Anglophone East's Tech, Innovation, and AI Subject Coordinator, tells CBC the province has mindfully integrated AI so educators can teach students in an age-appropriate way and to consider the technology with a critical eye. Prime Minister Mark Carney met with French President Emmanuel Macron on Saint-Pierre-Miquelon yesterday. They reaffirmed the close ties between Canada and France and the importance of their partnership in an increasingly dangerous and divided world. They also emphasized a further strengthening of security, resilience, and prosperity on both sides of the Atlantic. Among various measures, they directed their space agencies and defense ministries to get together and share common infrastructure, such as launch systems, ground reception, and control infrastructure. Both men then headed to New York for the 81st General Assembly of the United Nations this week. In sports, the Blue Jays beat the Rangers 7-2 and now trail Chicago by 3 games for the wild card spot heading into the final week of the regular season. The Rays down the Red Sox 5-1, Arizona over the Yankees 8-4. The Sunday night game in the NFL saw Kansas City beat the Colts 33-30. Now you're up to date. I'm Daryl Good.
2: In your cool weather forecast today, sun and cloud with a high near 18, cloudy tonight with a low dipping down to 6, and sunshine Tuesday with a high near 17. 11 degrees uptown at 8:33, and that's cool weather.
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Duran Duran, Rio, and St. John's Greatest Hits, Cool 98. Your Vogue Optical web poll questions coming up first. The Tragically Hip. Here's Boots or Hearts.

0: Tragically Hip, Boots Are Hard, on St. John's greatest hits, Cool 98. Good morning, it's Joelle. Sunshine today, and high of 18, already at 11 right now. Checking out the Cool 98 Vogue Optical Web Poll question. Should employers be able to ask for a doctor's note each time an employee takes a sick day? In New Brunswick, Nova Scotia, and PEI, employers can't ask for a doctor's note for a single short sick day, nor should they. Each of the provinces enforces strict absence thresholds before an employer can legally request a medical certificate. But in Germany, they've announced plans to tighten sick leave rules as part of a broader economic reform package. The measures say that employers would be allowed to require a doctor's certificate from the very first day an employee calls in sick, replacing the current system that lets workers take up to 3 days of sick leave without medical documentation. That would be a pain in the buttocks. So what do you think? A majority of right now say no. Each time you take a sick day, 76% said no. Even if you have a doctor, a lot of people don't. 23% of you said yes, each time you take a sick day, should get a doctor's note. So what do you think? Let us know on the Cool 98 Vogue Optical Web Poll question at Cool 98 FM. Let's take a look at the forecast. Sunshine today, we're going to see a high of 18. Then tonight, cloudy with a low dipping down to just 6. And sunshine tomorrow with a high of 17. It's 11 degrees uptown right now at 8:44.
1: Greatest? Yeah, it checks out. This is St. John's greatest hits, Cool 98.

0: Leslie, never gonna give you up. St. John's greatest hits, Cool 98. Good morning, it's 8:51. Have cruise ship import this morning. Sapphire Princess is here, bringing 2,600 passengers to the St. John region, departing around 6 o'clock tonight. So welcome to all the passengers and crew of the Sapphire Princess. On the way, what is the best in late night from the weekend? Well, here it is.
1: Researchers found out that the major discovery, our brain is really two brains. It's two organs. That's what they call the hindbrain, which carries out basic functions of life. And the other one gets you to gamble when you see Sydney Sweeney. To the dad on the flight who parades his baby up and down the aisle, let me just say, we see you. We see the kid. You're a wonderful person. Now sit down. You're blocking the cart that has my liquor. All right.
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0: Glass Tiger, I'm Still Searching on Cool 98, St. John's Greatest Hits. Good morning, it's Joelle, and it's time to kick off the 98-minute music marathon with the Northern Pikes on the way. Whitney's coming up, and MC Hammer is next.
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Northern Pikes and Teenland on Cool 98, St. John's Greatest Hits. Do you remember where you got your clothes as a kid when you were back as a teenager? Let me know on the Cool 98 Facebook page. Coming up, Candy in the Backbeat, Roy Orbison, Bryan Adams, and here's Pat Benatar.

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plays bass, all that she wants on Cool 98, St. John's greatest hits. Welcome to all the passengers and crew of Sapphire Princess in port today. 2,600 passengers, and we'll be in port till about 6 o'clock tonight. On the way, Great Big C, George Harrison, Paula Abdul, and here's Platinum Blonde.

Cool 98 with Paula Abdul. Straight up brings you back, doesn't it? So does Tiffany. Remember Tiffany? I think we're alone now. She actually made her New York theatrical debut on the weekend and sang I Think We're Alone Now before everything started. And you could actually hear the audience singing louder than Tiffany. There's videos all over the place if you want to check it out. Check this out. Van Halen's coming up along with the Eagles. First, here's the Tenants and Sheriff.

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5: Cloudy skies to start the day. Then we've got a bit of sun mixed in with some clouds. There is a chance of showers early this morning. We'll see highs of 18. Tonight, we've got partly cloudy skies. It'll be windy, but the winds will decrease by early morning. We've got an overnight low of 6. Tomorrow, mainly sunny, high of 17, and Wednesday, also sunny, with 18 for the high.
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7: Cloudy skies to start the day. Then we've got a bit of sun mixed in with some clouds. There is a chance of showers early this morning. We'll see highs of 18. Tonight, we've got partly cloudy skies. It'll be windy, but the winds will decrease by early morning. We've got an overnight low of 6. Tomorrow, mainly sunny, high of 17. And Wednesday, also sunny with 18 for the high.
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6: A mix of sun and cloud today with a high of 18 degrees. Clearing skies this evening down to a low of 6 degrees. For Tuesday, mainly sunny up to 17. Chilly tomorrow night. Clear skies down to a low of plus 2.
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4: A mix of sun and cloud today with a high of 18 degrees. Clearing skies this evening down to a low of 6 degrees. For Tuesday, mainly sunny up to 17. Chilly tomorrow night, clear skies down to a low of plus 2.
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Greatest hits for the Maritimes, Diamond Sun, Glass Tiger with Joan Jett kicking off too. I love rock and roll. I'm Nathan. Good Monday afternoon. Paul Jansen, John Mellencamp after Boston and More Than a Feeling.

0: Greatest Hits for the Maritimes, John Mellencamp in Small Town. I'm Nathan. Hope you're doing well. If you have a dog in the family, you know, it's for many people, it's comforting, especially if they have to be home alone, you know, could provide protection, that sort of thing. But I wonder if you get the big dog or you need a little yappy chihuahua. That's what you need. That they'll, you know, Robert comes in, they'll bite them in the heels and they'll get rid of them. Not a golden retriever. A 90-pound golden retriever named Nash had someone enter the family home. Dante Rowley and his family watched through a security app as a stranger spent 30 minutes inside the house. I guess he was going to burglarize the house. So the dog shows up with a toy in its mouth. The dog just wanted to play with the intruder. So they said, Nash isn't the greatest guard dog. We thought he was going to bark at people, and he did the exact opposite. He wanted to play with them. Anyway, police did arrive and arrest the man, and once officers arrived, Nash, too, brought them a toy and just wanted to play.
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0: Greatest hits for the Maritimes, the untouchable one, Tom Cochran, and Christina Aguilera. Before that, Genie in a Bottle. I'm Nathan. Good afternoon. Whenever you're shopping in a store, you know, some stuff gets locked up. Razor blades, for example, always seem to be a hot item to steal, I guess, because they're small and you can conceal them, and they're expensive. Turns out Häagen-Dazs is popular among thieves, so much so that some Walmart stores in the U.S. have started locking up their Häagen-Dazs ice cream. So just like you might need to find a staff to get those razors or a game console or the latest video game, now if you want your Jerry Garcia, you have to grab an employee for assistance.
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6: A mix of sun and cloud today with a high of 18 degrees. Clearing skies this evening down to a low of 6 degrees. For Tuesday, mainly sunny up to 17. Chilly tomorrow night, clear skies down to a low of plus 2.
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0: Alanis Morris said you learn greatest hits for the Maritimes. And Cool 98 Vogue Optical Web Pool question. The whole doctor's note when you're sick for work thing. Should employers be able to require it for a single sick day, yes or no? I don't think so, and I have a solution that would solve all of these problems. Yep, I thought of something. I don't know if they're legal. They might be. I don't know. But anyway, we'll talk about that after 3 o'clock. But right now, we want your answer at cool98.fm.
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Greatest hits for the Maritimes. Don't stop Fleetwood Mac. All right, the web poll question talked about should employers be able to ask for doctor's notes for sick days. I have the solution to this problem. It's very simple. I don't know if you can do it. I don't know if it's legal. But some companies, you have sick days, and they

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4: A mix of sun and cloud today with a high of 18 degrees. Clearing skies this evening down to a low of 6 degrees. For Tuesday, mainly sunny up to 17. Chilly tomorrow night. Clear skies down to a low of plus 2.
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0: Greatest Hits for the Maritimes, Corey Hart in Your Soul, and Tina Turner, What's Love Got to Do With It. Hey, we're coming up to 4 o'clock. It's Brian Adams after Third Eye Blind. This is Semi-Charm Life on Cool 98.
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1: Good afternoon. Irving Oil has announced its new president and CEO. The company says Alfred Stern will be joining Irving on October 1st, assuming the role of president and CEO as of November 1st. Most recently, Stern served as chairman and chief executive of Austrian oil and gas group OMVAG, described by Irving as one of Europe's largest energy and fuel companies. Irving earlier announced current president and CEO Jeff Matthews will be retiring as of November 1st, having held that role since January of 2025. In a statement, Stern says it's an important time for Irving, and he looks forward to building on what he says is a strong foundation. Board of Directors lead Maureen Kempston-Darkes says Stern was identified after an extensive global search. A man will be doing time in jail in connection to an assault outside a Moncton brewery earlier this year. On March 14th, John McLaren was assaulted outside Happy Brewing in downtown Moncton just after the Shediac musician had performed. The beating left McLaren in hospital in a medically induced coma. 43-year-old Luke Powers pleaded guilty to aggravated assault back in July. According to media reports, a judge on Friday sentenced Powers to around 2.5 years in prison. Just under 2 years remain when factoring in time served. McLaren told CBC he'd like to have seen a harsher sentence, saying he's still dealing with the psychological impacts of that attack. The province is giving CCNB nearly $10 million to expand its healthcare programs. The Dieppe School will be getting that funding over the next 3 years. The first new programs will be the Pharmacy Technician and Primary Care Paramedics program. That will be the first ones added in the fall of 2027. Minister Jean-Claude Damour says New Brunswick offers world-class post-secondary training, and the project will help the province meet a growing demand for qualified professionals. CCNB's Dieppe campus will also be adding 6 modules, classrooms, and 6 health laboratories. That work is expected to begin soon. PEI's premier says government is moving to break up the Island Regulatory and Appeals Commission after the release of an independent report on Friday. That interim report had several recommendations, including to split up the IRAC into 2 entities, one board to oversee energy and utilities, another for land use. The review is the first independent review that's been done since the IRAC was established in 1991. Premier Rob Lance says the organization is asked to do too many things right now, setting electricity rates, protecting farmland, and more. He says this fall, his government will bring forward legislation establishing the PEI Energy and Utilities Board and the PEI Land and Appeals Board as independent, specialized decision-making bodies. Police in PEI are investigating after 2 kittens were thrown from a moving vehicle on a highway. RCMP says around 11 a.m. on Sunday, they received reports of the animals being thrown from an SUV on Route 24 in Lindale. It's about 30 kilometers east of Charlottetown. Mounties say one of the kittens was struck by another vehicle and died, while the second was recovered and is doing okay. RCMP called the incident disturbing. They're looking for a newer model red SUV, as well as anyone who may have captured that vehicle on dash cam. The Canadian Taxpayers Federation says MPs returning to the House of Commons today should stop borrowing, curb overspending, and cut taxes. CTF Federal Director Franco Terrazano says Ottawa plans to borrow $65 billion this year, according to the Spring Economic Update, and debt interest charges will cost taxpayers $58.7 billion, more than federal health transfers. Terrazano says the government is also on track to spend $6.5 billion over its own budget. He says ending the industrial carbon tax and other measures would help businesses survive tariffs and make life more affordable. Major U.S. television networks are halting pooled White House coverage after the Trump administration barred 3 news organizations from the presidential complex. CNN, MS Now, and Politico have filed a lawsuit. They're arguing the ban violates the First Amendment and threatens press freedom. In a joint statement, ABC, CBS, CNN, Fox, and NBC say no administration should restrict a news outlet over its reporting. The boycott means no pooled television coverage of President Donald Trump's trip to New York for the UN General Assembly. Trump is defending the ban, accusing the news organizations of publishing fake news and posing a national security threat. In sports, the major leagues are into the final week of the regular season. The Blue Jays, 3 games behind Chicago for the final AL wildcard spot, are in Baltimore. The Red Sox and Yankees have the day off. The Monday night football game pits the Giants against the Rams. Now you're up to date. I'm Mark Hodgins. Partly cloudy skies clearing out this evening, a low tonight of 6 degrees. For Tuesday, mainly sunny skies up to a high of 17. Clear on Tuesday night down to a low of plus 5. And I stay again Wednesday, sunny up to a high of 18.

Lover Boy and Turn Me Loose. Greatest hit for the Maritimes. Some of the toys you played with as kids are up for induction into the National Toy Hall of Fame. Let's talk after Billy Joel.

0: Greatest Hits for the Maritimes and Jeff Healey Band, While My Guitar Gently Weeps. Oh, the National Toy Hall of Fame. The ones that go in the Hall of Fame are always announced around the holidays. But the Museum of Play has revealed the 12 finalists this year. Some of them, Bingo, Care Bears, Pokemon Trading Cards, Polly Pocket, The Slide, The Board Game Sorry, Tickle Me Elmo, and Yahtzee. Three toys with the most votes will be placed on a ballot for the National Selection Advisory Committee. And the class of 26 will be revealed, like I said, around the holidays. November, they plan on revealing it. So out of those, which one should be in there? The Slide's got to be in. The Slide for sure. How is the Slide? I mean, Yahtzee. I never had Care Bears or didn't do Pokemon or Polly Pocket or any of that, but Pokemon's a big deal. So if I had to pick three, I'm going with the Slide, Yahtzee, and personal choice would be Sorry the Board Game, but I think Pokemon trading cards are a bigger thing. So those would be my three. What would yours be?
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0: Temptations and My Girl, greatest hits for the Maritimes. This story is right out of, like, this would be on Grey's Anatomy. This is where that would belong, but it happened in real life. Firefighter paramedic Nick Pax had a very scary incident. A rare procedure saved his hand. He was splitting firewood when his hand was pulled into a conveyor belt. He managed to break free and call 911, but the injury had torn away several severely mangled skin, tendons, and ligaments. So what they did is they had to repair, I guess, the wrist, but they had to keep the hand viable. So what they did is they attached his hand surgically to his chest, I guess, maintain blood flow or whatever. Like I said, this is some Grey's Anatomy stuff right there. So they maintained the blood supply to the hand, and then he underwent the tendon reconstruction, skin grafts, and they reattached the hand after physical therapy. Full duty as a firefighter paramedic, back to work. All thanks to, like I said, something you'd see on a TV show.
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4: Partly cloudy skies clearing out this evening. A low tonight of 6 degrees. For Tuesday, mainly sunny skies up to a high of 17. Clear on Tuesday night down to a low of plus 5. And ice day again Wednesday, sunny up to a high of 18.
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that's a mighty long time. But I'm here to tell you, there's something else. The afterworld. A world of never-ending happiness. You can always see the sun. Day or night.

0: Tonight's a wonderful time. April Wine, greatest hits for the Maritimes and Prince, Let's Go Crazy. Well, you'll be double over laughing, going crazy. St. John Comedy Classic is coming up September the 26th, which puts that on Saturday. 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So the fact that it's on Saturday, early bird, you may have missed those, but check it out.
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4: Good afternoon. Irving Oil has turned to Europe for its next president and CEO. The company announced this morning that Alfred Stern will be selected to head Irving Oil. Stern had most recently been serving as CEO of Austria-based OMV, one of Europe's largest energy companies. Irving says Stern has more than 30 years of leadership experience in the energy sector in roles spanning North America, Europe, the Middle East, and Asia. Stern says he's looking forward to building on Irving Oil's foundation with a focus on safety, reliability, and security of supply. He's succeeding Jeff Matthews, who's retiring as president and CEO in November after 32 years with Irving Oil. An event set for this coming weekend is aiming to raise funds for a good cause. The second annual 5K Pursuit Run for a Cause goes this coming Sunday at Rockwood Park in St. John. The pursuit gives people a chance to race an officer in support of the police force's Holiday in a Box program that provides essential and non-essential items to families who are in need. It's billed as a family-friendly event where participants are welcome to run, walk, or stroll at their own pace along a scenic 5-kilometer loop starting at the Lily Lake Pavilion and wrapping up at Fisher Lakes Beach. People are being encouraged to make a $10 donation as part of that event. It gets going at 10 a.m. on Sunday. Around 70 Canadian Armed Forces personnel are conducting military training across the Maritimes this week. National Defense says Exercise Agile Warrior runs until Saturday and will mean some increased training activity expected in the areas of Moncton and Fredericton. Military aircraft may also operate from civilian airports in those communities. The department says the exercise poses no risk to the public. The training is led by 14 Wing Greenwood. It's designed to help the Royal Canadian Air Force operate from multiple locations instead of relying on centralized basis. An island woman will be doing time in a federal prison for masterminding a jewelry store heist in downtown Moncton last year. 46-year-old Lisa Marie Hannaford is one of five islanders charged in the armed robbery of La Mine d'Or on Botsford Street in August of last year. She's the only one of five islanders arrested after the robbery to plead guilty so far. That's according to the Times and Transcript. Two others accused in the heist, 36-year-old Mason Francis Watson and 29-year-old Cody Logan McLeod, are due to go to trial in March. Two others, 51-year-old Philip Norman Mose and 34-year-old Taylor Renee Ludi, are charged with aiding and abetting others in the robbery. There is a warrant out for Mose's arrest, while a preliminary hearing for Ludi is set for April. Government says a collaborative care clinic in Memramcook is expanding thanks to a $1.1 million investment. Government says the funding has allowed the clinic to expand its physical space while bringing on new staff as well, including a phlebotomist and an LPN. That team already includes three primary care providers, a registered nurse, a social worker, and two administrative assistants. Efforts also underway right now to bring in another physician at that clinic. Government says it cares for about 3,700 patients right now. The Canadian Taxpayers Federation says MPs returning to the House of Commons today should stop borrowing, curb overspending, and cut taxes. CTF Federal Director Franco Terrazano says Ottawa plans to borrow $65 billion this year, according to the Spring Economic Update, and debt interest charges will cost taxpayers $58.7 billion, more than federal health transfers. Terrazano says the government is also on track to spend $6.5 billion over its own budget. He says ending the industrial carbon tax and other measures would help businesses survive tariffs and make life more affordable. Major U.S. television networks are halting pooled White House coverage after the Trump administration barred three news organizations from the presidential complex. CNN, MS Now, and Politico have filed a lawsuit. They're arguing the ban violates the First Amendment and threatens press freedom. In a joint statement, ABC, CBS, CNN, Fox, and NBC say no administration should restrict a news outlet over its reporting. The boycott means no pooled television coverage of President Donald Trump's trip to New York for the UN General Assembly. Trump is defending the ban, accusing the news organizations of publishing fake news and posing a national security threat. In sports, the major leagues are into the final week of the regular season. The Blue Jays, three games behind Chicago for the final AL wildcard spot, are in Baltimore. The Red Sox and Yankees have the day off. The Monday night football game pits the Giants against the Rams. Now you're up to date. I'm Mark Hodgins. Partly cloudy skies clearing out this evening, a low tonight of 6 degrees. For Tuesday, mainly sunny skies up to a high of 17. Clear on Tuesday night down to a low of plus 5. And I stay again Wednesday, sunny up to a high of 18.
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0: Greatest hits for the Maritimes, wrapping up the All Ladies Feel Good Drive Home, Brigham Young and Restless, and David Bowie, China Girl. Well, on this day in 1985, everything was coming up sting. Money for Nothing by Dire Straits, it's number one in America. I'm just learning this now for the first time. Sting co-wrote the song, and you know the line, I want my MTV? That's Sting singing it. He's also on the chart with If You Love Somebody, Set Them Free and Fortress Around Your Heart, both from his debut solo album, Dream of the Blue Turtles. So like I said, yeah, this day, 1985, everything coming up sting. It's Jim Croce next.
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0: Greatest Hits with the Maritimes. It's Sky's Some Kind of Wonderful. Kids have been back in school for a couple weeks now. And, you know, you have to admire some teachers. They go to great lengths to be able to help or to try and connect with their students. But this high school teacher went too far. Yeah, he committed break and enter with his students. He's suspected of conspiring with students to enter a house. Now, the teacher denied the allegation, saying, "I don't remember entering the house. I followed the students as if it were a test of courage." So he tried to, you know, I guess, buddy up to them and do this crime. And now he's hanging them out to dry.
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4: Partly cloudy skies clearing out this evening, a low tonight of 6 degrees. For Tuesday, mainly sunny skies up to a high of 17. Clear on Tuesday night down to a low of plus 5. And ice day again Wednesday, sunny up to a high of 18.
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0: Strange Advance, and we run greatest hits for the Maritimes and Imperial Theater. Pardon me, retro films are back, and tonight is Napoleon Dynamite. Yeah, that's if there's ever a turn your brain off movie, Napoleon Dynamite is it. Anyway, you can see it for $10.
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0: Cause I gotta have faith. Ooh, I gotta have faith. 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
7: Partly cloudy skies clearing out this evening, a low tonight of 6 degrees. For Tuesday, mainly sunny skies up to a high of 17. Clear on Tuesday night down to a low of plus 5. And ice day again Wednesday, sunny up to a high of 18.
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